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throwing red flags, but this thing that 23% of people say they've broken up with somebody over is kind of funny. 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

Ariana Grande, Hate That Made You Love Me. 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
7: Overnight tonight, low dropping down to 72, chance of rain, then showers likely 88 tomorrow. 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

right, so it's Ben choosing Texas from Ella Langley, number one in the countdown. Gonna find out where it lands tonight, coming up right at 9 on Electric 102.7, less than 15 minutes out. 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
1: Stupid song, Olivia Rodrigo, a 4 in the countdown, electric, 102.7. Top 5 is on, less than 10 minutes away from that number 1 spot tonight. Justin Bieber with Speed Demon is at number 3.

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It's Ella Langley, Choosing Texas, back in number one on Electric 102.7. Just when

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2: 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Somber Home Wreckers coming up. Do Sabrina Carpenter plus Justin Bieber's on the one. Tame Impala, Dracula.

Kid Roy and Kehlani, the New Orleans Girls, at Electric, 1027 and 304-345-1027, still by text request tonight. 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

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Oh, it's been a good start of the week. Wrapped up Monday here. Izzy, Wade, and Chantel back for Tuesday morning tomorrow, coming up 6 to 10. 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
6: Tonight, dropping down to 72. Tomorrow, showers likely. It's going to be up to 88. Electric 102.7.

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Let's kick off a full hour nonstop music at Electric 102.7 in Mount Horn. Tastes so good in less than 10 minutes. Get to Ella Langley, Taylor Swift coming up too. Dominic Fike is on now. This one is Baby Dolls.

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1: Coming up tomorrow morning, let's say you have those past relationships and the pictures are still on social media. Should you take them down, leave them up?
2: And why is the correct answer yes? I'm sure we'll fight about it tomorrow. 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
2: They say the holy water's watered down, and this town's lost its faith. 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Oh my, my, oh my, my love, I take one look at you, you're taking me out.

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1: Coming up tomorrow morning, let's say you have those past relationships and the pictures are still on social media. Should you take them down, leave them up?
2: And why is the correct answer yes? I'm sure we'll fight about it tomorrow. 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
1: Coming up tomorrow morning, let's say you have those past relationships and the pictures are still on social media. Should you take them down, leave them up?
2: And why is the correct answer yes? I'm sure we'll fight about it tomorrow. 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
1: Coming up tomorrow morning, let's say you have those past relationships and the pictures are still on social media. Should you take them down, leave them up?
2: And why is the correct answer yes? I'm sure we'll fight about it tomorrow. We'll see you at 6 a.m. on Electric.

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2: Coming up tomorrow morning, let's say you have those past relationships and the pictures are still on social media. Should you take them down, leave them up?
3: And why is the correct answer yes? I'm sure we'll fight about it tomorrow. 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

0: mean, let's say you have those past relationships and the pictures are still on social media. Should you take them down, leave them up?
1: And why is the correct answer yes? I'm sure we'll fight about it tomorrow. We'll see you at 6 a.m. on Electric.

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0: It's Izzy, Wade, and Chantel. It's Tuesday. It's going to be a good day. It's going to be a good week.
1: Going to get a lot of good news on this Tuesday.
2: Man, that's a lot of good. An awful lot of expectation on this week.
0: There's a 101-year-old woman. Her name, Eloise Marinado. Now, Eloise is a good name for a 101-year-old person.
1: I love that name, Eloise.
2: It sounds very classy.
1: It was in Bridgerton.
0: Is that was it?
1: Mm-hmm.
0: Oh. What is Bridgerton?
1: The TV show on Netflix. You got to watch it.
0: Was it good?
1: So good.
0: Okay. All right. Is it like stuff in there I'd like?

0: There's not particularly murder.
1: Oh.
0: So.
1: Yeah. Not going to watch that.
0: It's all about love finding each other.
1: Oh.
2: There's so no way fiction. He'd watch it.
1: No, that's almost science fiction. She recently opened up about her secret to long life. Here's what she advises. Stay away from politics. Yes, ma'am.
0: Mm-hmm.
1: Have a stable home. Yes, ma'am. Stay active with people. Well, let's not get crazy. Have a spoonful of Nestle's malt extract every single day and keep your license.
2: What is that?
0: What?
1: I have no idea
2: malt
1: what that is.
2: Extract? Is that like chocolate powder?
1: I'm going to Google it here in 1 second. I have a feeling that's a liquid.
0: Does she also raw dog the powder like you do?
2: Ooh.
1: I think this is a liquid being an extract, but we're gonna double check. She also says, put down those bloody phones. Talk to each other and grow a plant. That's exactly what she sounded like.
0: Better than mine. I can't say anything.
1: What? Better what?
0: Accent.
1: Oh.
2: I like a biscuit, please.
0: I need a biscuit. Sounds like I'm just hiccuping.
2: It does. Pause right in the middle of it.

0: is Electric with Izzy, Wade, and Chantel. And we've kind of talked about this before. You both agree with letting pets sleep in the bed with you?
1: Oh, yeah.
2: Yeah.
0: Because Izzy, you have Boosie and the cats, Thelma and Louise, right? Do they curl up in bed too?
2: Oh, yeah. Yeah. So Louise sleeps under the covers beside me. Thelma sleeps either on my left shoulder or on the pillow beside me.
1: Boosie, I've never seen a cat under the covers.
2: Yeah. Oh, yeah. Yeah, that's Louise. She's a weirdo. And she lays right up against you like, hey, bro, let's get to sleep.
1: If you're going somewhere, I'm going too, Daddy.
2: Yep.
0: You have pets, like, on you. And then I know you said Jarvis likes to tuck in under
1: Jarvis
0: the bed.
1: Jarvis tucks in, yeah.
0: What about, no, Penny Maple doesn't get up in the bed, does she?
1: No, she's got her own little swaddle bed.
0: Yeah, I've always been, like, I feel like the bed feels empty if I don't have, like, my furry little buddy there. If I don't have some type of pet. River feels like a human laying next to you. Like, he puts his head on the pillow, doesn't move.
2: No.
0: Denali gets in and out of bed. I think he gets hot. Like, he'll lay up in bed and then get on the floor for a little bit and then come back.
1: Yeah.
0: But this surprised me. So there was this poll done, and it asked 7,500 U.S. adults, how many pets typically sleep in the same bed as you? And 67% of people said no pets.
1: Like, so the majority of people don't have pets in the bed? How's that?
0: That shocks me. 20% said there's usually one pet sleeping in their bed. 7% said two. 2% said three. And only 1% said four or more.
2: Wow.
1: I don't... So two, unless you got a hodgepodge, like a mix and match set where one's big and one's small, I feel like two would be, like, you're maxed out.
0: You're pushing it with
1: especially if you've got a partner in there.
2: Yeah. Now, I have a queen-size bed. So, Boosie is like 60 pounds, and when he stands up on his hind legs, his face comes up to my chin. He's tall dog.
1: Yeah.
2: So, when he lays down, and he likes to stretch out.
1: Yeah.
2: He doesn't just curl up. No, he lays out straight like he's running on his side.
0: That's how River is.
2: I don't know what that is.
0: But then Stanley would always, like, curl up behind, get in the pocket behind your knees.
1: Oh, yeah, yeah, you know? Yeah.
0: Denali's kind of all over the place. Depends on the day for him.
2: Can't get comfortable.
0: he'll be up near the pillows, and then he'll be down at the bottom.
1: Are we in a safe space?
2: I know what you're going to ask, but yes, we are.
1: Yeah, go ahead.
2: Yeah.
1: Can we refrain from saying the word pillow?
2: I knew it was coming.
0: I didn't even register. That's what you were going to go to.
1: I let it go the first time. And then I'm like, this is ridiculous. You know dang well it's not said pillow.
0: What do you want me to say? Pillow?
1: Pillow.
0: Pillow.
1: That's how.
0: That sounds weird.
1: That's how most God-fearing Americans say it.
0: It's a pillow.
1: I'm pretty sure it was in the Bible. Pillow.
0: It's a pillow.
2: You know what? And when she gets mad at you, she's like, you go to hell.
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0: It's Electric with Izzy, Wade, and Chantel. Now, Shani, it feels like I've kind of pulled you over to the dark side. So we just have Izzy to go. Eventually, I think we'll get him over to the AI as well. Mm-hmm. Start using a bunch of AI.
1: So I looked up, funny you said that, what a subscription to Claude would cost.
0: Okay.
1: And it's anywhere from, I think it was $15 a month all the way up to $200 a month.
0: Good Lord.
1: That's what I said. I was like, I'll just be stupid. Thank you.
2: Jeez.
1: That's, and the reason why I was looking it up is because I Googled, can you learn software engineering from AI? Yes. And Google was like, you should ask Claude. Claude is very good at teaching this stuff. So I Googled Claude, and that's how I came on. I was like, goodness gracious.
0: What did Claude say just for, let's take the money out of it. Could you have learned?
1: Yeah. Yeah, you could learn from Claude. Yeah.
0: I feel so. Jason, the afternoon guy, he uses Claude to code like crazy.
1: Yes, he does.
0: Yeah.
1: And he does a really good job with it.
0: So I haven't messed around with the coding any.
2: Sounds complex.
0: I'm more of an idea person. That's why ChatGPT and myself, we get along so well.
2: You're like, let's just talk.
0: Let's just talk. But now that
2: you're,
0: I've
2: like,
0: realized,
2: hey, Pixel, and she's like, what do you want?
0: Yeah, but
1: yeah, your Pixel is rude, dog. I'm still mad about the way she talked to you.
2: Well, let me look that up.
0: Well, it's trying to be conversational, is what it is. I mean, no, she's that not wasn't trying to be rude.
1: Oh, she was. That was, dude.
0: Well, there's a new survey out, and there's a good percentage of the population that are kind of infatuated with talking to their AI.
2: Oh, shocking.
1: Great.
0: I just don't, like, I saw it wasn't Lucy, it was her.
2: Her, yeah.
0: I've got my Scarlett Johansson.
2: Joaquin
0: confused.
2: Phoenix.
0: Yeah, Joaquin Phoenix. I mean, but like, talking to Pixel, I never one time ever, oh, you got a sexy voice.
2: Of course you're not.
0: You know what I mean? Like, that just seems weird.
1: I have a feeling if Joaquin Phoenix wasn't an actor, that's the only relationship he'd have was with a phone.
0: Probably. You're 100% correct.
2: I don't know. Him and Walk the Line.
1: Yeah, that's what I'm saying. If he wasn't famous.
0: Yeah.
1: If you saw him on the street and you never knew that he was Joaquin Phoenix who played Johnny Cash, you'd be like, oh, spray him. Spray him.
0: Get this homeless man out of here.
2: It would depend if he was dressed like Johnny Cash holding a guitar and,
0: probably wouldn't have

0: money for it.
1: You would put money in his hat and keep walking.
0: Oh, he sings good. So do you think, does flirting with ChatGPT count as cheating?
1: Yeah. Yes.
0: Yeah. I think so as well.
2: Yeah, it's just disturbing.
1: Yeah, and if you're building an emotional attachment, it's cheating.
0: Yeah, I would agree with that 100%. 24% of people, that's all that said yes. I thought it would be a lot more. That kind of surprised me and let me down a little bit.
2: I guess it's because you can't have a physical attachment to it, maybe.
0: Yeah, but if you're emotionally attached, then you're out of your other relationship anyway.
1: If you came home and PH was holding his iPhone and he's like, oh, I'm going to have to talk to you later. What would you do? How would you feel?
2: I wouldn't assume it was AI.
0: No, but you would assume he's cheating on you.
2: Well, yeah. Duh. Yeah.
0: Okay, that's the point.
1: So then you go over there and you pick up your phone and it's condescending Siri. And you're like, is this the way you want me to talk to you?
2: I'm not going to ask any further up questions. I was going to be like, what do you think he's talking to her about? And then I'm like, nah, I don't want to.
1: Yeah, ask me. Ask me.
3: 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Good morning. 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

0: It's Izzy, Wade, and Chantel. Good morning. It's electric. We're at Tuesday, and this dude is not having a good day. Okay. You guys ever heard of Valley Grove, West Virginia?
1: That sounds familiar.
2: It does sound familiar.
0: It does. Yeah. At first, I thought Cedar Grove.
2: Maybe that's what it is.
0: So I Googled Valley Grove to see where it was. It's right outside of Pittsburgh, probably a little over an hour. It's 3 hours and 20 minutes from U2 in Charleston.
1: Oh, okay. Gotcha.
0: There's a guy there. His name's James Powell. James, he drives a truck that delivers Little Debbie cakes. We love Little Debbie. We talked about him yesterday.
1: We did.
2: Oh, yes.
0: So he's been like delivering these things. He gets paid a commission based on how many Little Debbies he be selling, right? And he delivers them throughout Washington County, Pennsylvania, all over the place, because that's where he's at. He's right outside of Pennsylvania. And he would deliver the products to stores. He'd turn in invoices, and then the businesses would pay. Well, and then he would be paid each week a commission based on how much he sold, right?
1: Okay.
0: All right. Law enforcement uncovered fraudulent invoices submitted to stores like Giant Eagle, which I've never heard of, Walmart, Shop and Save, and it was totaling $13,300. And that was just from July to September of 2025.
1: All right.
0: So just a couple of months. So he faked these invoices. The stores paid them. Then they found that he was paid an extra $3,700 in commissions. So that brought a total loss to $17,000. But guess what he was doing with these snack cakes?
2: Eating them?
1: Eating them?
0: No. He took them to a flea market and was selling them for cash.
2: What in the...
0: And then he was saying, I gave these to the store and they were paying invoices. They never got them and he's selling them at a flea market. So he's double dipping.
2: I feel like he's almost triple dipping.
1: He's making money every which way.
0: Yeah, commission and then also at the flea market. To me, it seems like it was a lot more work to do that. And you know, this stuff is felony stuff.
2: I mean, forgery. At least he was working for his money.
0: I mean, he was. Forgery, theft by deception, theft by unlawful taking, deceptive fraudulent business practices, and tampering with records or identification. All of these I've never heard of except forgery.
1: He gonna go to jail for a while.
2: I feel like sometimes they just be making stuff up.
0: I have a feeling when he's in jail, his name will be Little Debbie.
2: Big Deborah.
1: Nom, nom, nom, nom.
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0: It's Electric with Izzy, Wade, and Chantel. And I just want to let you know that this conversation started yesterday off air, and we cut ourselves off after arguing for about 0.5 seconds and was like, okay, we're going to take this on air and have this little conversation.
1: Mm-hmm. Mm-hmm.
0: So let's say most people have previous relationships, right? There's the few lucky ones who married their high school sweetheart and all that stuff.
2: Are they? Are they, though?
0: I was trying to be positive, Izzy.
2: Okay, my bad.
0: So those past relationships, you probably posted pictures on social media, if I had to guess. Once you're in a new relationship, should you delete those pictures?
2: I think so. Unless, yeah. And especially you should delete them if you're not sharing pictures of your new relationship.
0: Well, yeah, but I guess either way, even if, let's say you're in a new relationship, you're posting a bunch of pictures of you all, it's been years since the other relationship.
2: Yeah, should you cut it off?
0: Like, should you delete the pictures?
2: Yeah, and why is it that some guys were worth your page, but others aren't?
0: Some women are worth
2: your page and others aren't.
0: Yeah, it's like, why am I not worthy to be on your social media page?
2: Yeah.
0: I'm going to be honest. It's not something I've ever thought about before. Like, I feel like it would be, but I've never thought, I need to go back and delete those pictures. Like, and once we started talking about this yesterday, I was like, wait, maybe you should?
1: Do you feel differently now that we've brought it to light?
0: Now that we've talked about it, a part of me is like, oh, maybe you should, maybe you should, but it's not an intentional thing. It's just like a never thought about it before.
2: That's right, because it didn't bother you. You're like, this doesn't mean anything to me.
0: Right.
2: These pictures don't mean anything, so.
0: I guess that's your viewpoint.
1: You're doing it more for your new partner at that point than you are, even if it doesn't mean anything to you, right? Does your new partner, is it being respectful to your new partner to delete the old?
0: I think if they bring it up as a concern, and say, hey, this bothers me, then I'd be like, oh, yeah, totally. I'll go delete them. You know what I mean? But I just, honest to goodness, never thought about it before. One, because also it's, so far back. It's do I really want to scroll to however many years ago and delete all of those pictures?
2: I didn't think about that.
0: That's a lot of effort.
1: Would it not just be in an album and go to a specific album?
2: Or what about when pictures with your ex pop up in your memories?
0: That's weird. that is awkward. It's thanks. appreciate it.
1: So you'd rather not have that, but that's the same logic for the other pictures.
0: Yeah,
1: because they're popping up all the time. They're just not in your face.
0: You have to delete it from because I've thought to I would go delete from my photo album or whatever, just on my phone, not social media, just photo album on the phone, mm-hmm. because that also gives you memories or blah, blah, blah, whatever
1: it does.
0: So it's this is annoying. I'm going to delete it. Whereas, I don't know, Facebook, never thought about it.
2: So what about you? You got pictures of you and your ex on your page? 888-937-4487. And should a person delete those pictures once that relationship is long gone?

0: Shape of You.
1: It's Electric with Izzy, Wade, and Chantel. We got a bit of I'll just call it an argument. We got a bit of an argument going on this morning. And it seems like the dudes are on one side, Izzy and I, and Shani is over there on that limb all by herself. And it seems like, I'm not pointing fingers, but it seems like you're using the excuse of, oh, it was a long time ago and it was
2: a lot of work.
1: My baby don't mess around when it comes to cheating.
3: Well, that was good. That was a mood breaker right there.
4: That was a mood breaker, wasn't it?
1: I don't know how to get that in. But anyway, we're talking about pictures on your social media. Do you delete your ex off your social media, especially if and when you're in a new relationship?
3: Yeah, and like, I get where you all are coming from. It makes total sense. Like, it's just, I've never thought about it before. Like, I've never thought of that as something you should go do.
4: I don't put exes on there anyways. I don't think I have a picture of me and anybody on my Facebook.
3: Yeah, yours is all just certain pictures.
4: Yeah, I get that a lot. But it's all what you want to see. Those are not what you think they are.
1: Beauty is in the eye of the beholder.
4: Mm-hmm. That's right. And behold that beauty.
1: Do you feel like your mind has been changed any at all, Shani, now that we've had this discussion? Do you feel like you're going to go on a deep dive and like a spring cleaning, if you will?
3: No, and is it, like I said, I get where you're coming from. And like, if somebody said, hey, this bothers me, I'd be like, okay, I'll take the time to go do it. But it's like, me personally, like I said, on my photo album on my phone, yeah, mm-hmm. I've gone, like, because you can go to the people, choose that person, and just delete all. So it's real easy.
1: I didn't know that.
3: Whereas like Facebook, especially if you were with somebody for X amount of time, like years, that's a lot to go through and delete every single picture when you're not going back and looking at it anyway.
4: Like, I think that would be more of a you

0: delete it when it pops up in your, hey, do you remember the time? Yes, I remember the time, and it was horrible. Thank you.
1: Delete.
0: Delete.
2: Now, so when we brought this up yesterday and we were going to talk about it, did you mention it to PH?
1: I did not. I didn't. I'm going to be honest. I didn't really think about it again until we started talking this morning.
0: That's because those pictures. I'm not trying to be rude here, but those pictures aren't important to you anymore. So
1: they're
0: that's
1: not,
0: why they're not top
2: I
0: of
2: mean,
0: mind.
2: I agree with that. Yeah.
1: Yeah. Like I'm not thinking about them. So I don't know. I just.
0: Meanwhile, there's a bunch of people crying in West Virginia. It was important to me.
1: I feel like I was still looking at
0: those times that I was happiest.
2: You started out a lot like Elvis there.
1: Elvis?
2: And then the impression kind of fell off.
0: I wasn't doing Elvis. I was doing a cry.
2: I know. But
1: somebody get him a lemonade, please.
2: I'm just saying. It came across as Elvis for a second.
0: Oh, I'm going to go back and listen.
1: All those Elvis impersonators got tears in their eyes. I do still look back on your all's pictures.
2: The Elvis impersonator?
1: Yeah, just so you all feel better about
2: it. You should have heard the combo she had the other day with a couple of those pictures.
1: I'm sorry that you all were here for that.

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2: Good morning, I'm Bob Hamilton, checking back into your Electric 1027 Traffic Center. Two crashes right now. We've been telling you about the one 10th Street down in Dunbar at the bottom of the eastbound exit ramp of 64. Now you've got one 64 westbound, 46-mile marker right before the Nitro exit, and that slow lane is going to be closed down right there. The rest of the valley busy but moving smoothly. Keep your low beam headlights on in the rain. We will keep you updated with everything here in your Electric Traffic Center.
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0: It's Izzy, Wade, and Chantel. It's, what is today, Tuesday?
1: Tuesday.
2: Tuesday.
0: Good News Tuesday. And this starts out sad, but it ends up being good. The girl who was the girl who was doing the trip from Florida to Hawaii.
1: What's her name? Yeah, Kelsey Pfeffer?
0: Yeah, something. So she made it where she needed to go.
1: Yeah.
0: But I'm surprised that she didn't bump into this dude, because there was this guy from California who survived weeks drifting in the Pacific Ocean. He was trying to do a solo sailing voyage across the Pacific, and it turns out his mast snapped on his sailboat. He set out on June 7th. It was his first solo attempt to cross the Pacific Ocean. And 2 weeks into the trip, his mast snapped and his sailboat was set adrift. Mm. So then he had a motor as a backup, and he was like, I'm going to use this motor, try to get to shore, but he ran out of fuel. So then he just floating. He finally runs out of fresh water. And then he has to survive on oatmeal and fish. And I assume he

0: was just catching them. But he finally was saved the other day. They found him floating last week, a passing ship, and they rescued him. And he says, despite being lost, I'm going to try it again. I'm planning another trip.
1: Huh.
0: His goal was to sail to the Philippines. Don't you go there! Though he plans to make the journey in a larger boat.
2: Next time, she was much more successful than he was.
1: Well, I think he should go get her team.
2: Yeah. Anything you can do, I can do better.
0: I am now dry and you are just wetter. I'm sorry.
2: You know the mics are on, right?
1: Hey, you know, we got traffic coming up here in just a couple of minutes. Can we play that song again? My baby don't mess around.
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0: It's Electric with Izzy, Wade, and Chantel. Have you guys ever been on a date with somebody and you've gone back to their place and saw something immediately went, nope, turned around, did a 360 out the door or 180?
1: I have a feeling Izzy has enough stories for all of us.
2: I have a feeling that's happened in my house. Somebody come in and be like, are those lightsabers out?
1: Are those Transformers on the wall?
2: No. Why is Optimus
0: still in their prime?
2: Why is Optimus Prime staring down at my booty? Yeah.
1: Well, that got a little more detailed than I imagined.
0: I'm just happy he said Optimus Prime.
2: Who else would I say?
1: Yeah.
2: Could have been Motor Masters up there.
0: Who is Motor Masters?
2: Really? He was a leader of the Stunica. Don't even get me started on this.
0: Is that a Transformer?
2: Yeah, he's a Transformer.
0: How do I not know who that is?
2: Well, probably you weren't a Combiner fan, probably.
0: Probably not.
2: Yeah, that's why. Yeah, that's probably happened to me, though.
1: She walks in, you start talking, and so leaves.
0: If somebody walks in the park...
2: They think I'm unemployed, remember?
0: Let's say they make it to the park, and then they walk in the trailer. What's the first thing they see that they're going to be like, hey, I'm out?
1: Front door that doesn't work?
2: Yeah, front door's bolted shut, so you'd have to come in the back door, and you see the washer and dryer. And then to the right is the bedroom where the Transformers are.
1: And
0: Transformers are in the bedroom?
2: Yeah, they're hanging on the wall in the bedroom.
0: I thought they were in the living room.
1: No.
2: No. And then...
1: That was weird I answered that so confidently, but we've discussed it before.
0: That is weird to you.
2: She's like, no, they're in the bedroom, they're on the wall.
0: Wouldn't it be crazy if we started going back into Chantel's pictures from like 10 years ago, and all of a sudden Izzy pops up going, hey!

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2: Good morning, I'm Bob Hamilton, checking back into your Electric 1027 Traffic Center. Little bit of good news, they have reopened the westbound lanes of I-64, 46-mile marker there before Nitro had that shut down for a crash with injuries. Still working the wreck, but the lanes are open again. You have got a new crash, 79 northbound at the Mink Shoals exit ramp. That one has injuries. And you have got that crash on 10th Street, bottom of the 64 eastbound ramp down in Dunbar. So that's going to slow you down. Everything else in decent shape. We'll keep you updated. You keep your low beam headlights on here in your Electric Traffic Center.
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0: Chantel and Shani with the top three.
1: So this first one popped up on my Facebook yesterday, and we haven't heard about it in a while, and so I was like, okay, gotta talk about it. Savannah Guthrie, did you see her latest video?
0: Yeah, no.
1: She just put it up yesterday morning, right?
2: I think it was yesterday sometime.
1: At some point. And it's the first one we've had in quite a while, but it's kind of the same message of like, please, like we are in legit agony. Like, just give her back to us. Let us know where her body is. At this point, they've accepted, like, she's gone. But
2: yeah, but they don't have any closure.
1: But yeah, they don't have that closure. And I actually just listened to a Crime Junkie episode podcast, and they did like this debrief of the Nancy Guthrie case, and it was really interesting that like the first ransom note was like, hey, give us this money, bitcoins, whatever. But then the second one a few days later said, look, it was almost like an apology. It was like she had health conditions that we weren't prepared for, and she passed shortly after. And we're sorry, but
2: and that's it. I think the fact that they apologize makes even more sense that it's the brother-in-law.
3: Really? Yeah, like the, my bad. Sorry, I killed your mama.
2: Yeah, the criminal
3: brother-in-law. I loved her at Thanksgiving. The casseroles were amazing. I'm gonna miss them.
1: See, I totally believe that was not the intention, was for her to die. That they did want money and ransom, but that it happened unexpectedly. So I'm kind of sticking with that theory. I hate it for the family. I don't feel like they're gonna get any more news. Like, no, I think it's too risky.
2: Well, and this happened February 1st, and like how. What is it like the longer it goes, and it's next to impossible, right? By this point, it's been so long.
1: Yeah, and their kind of theory on the episode was that her body may be discovered one day, but by like a hiker or, you know, just randomly, something like that. So hopefully that at least happens. Number two, a little more lighthearted here. Sniffing chocolate can be the secret to a better workout.
3: What? Just sniffing it? Why?
1: Not eating, Izzy. Sniffing.
3: I'm not a big chocolate fan anyways.
4: What does that do to you? How does that boost you?
1: That throws me off every time you say that. I hate it. So it's between like dark chocolate, milk chocolate, and water. They tested the three different scents with these men who were working out, and the biggest boost came from dark chocolate. They completed 18 more reps than they did when smelling plain water.
2: If your water smells, we got bigger problems, right? If it stinks, we got issues.
1: Dude, that wouldn't work for me.
2: It's supposed to be odorless. Does your water stink?
1: No. Well, that would be, that would be an issue. But like, if I had to sniff, I'd be taking a bite of that chocolate each time. I'd do a sit-up, bite of chocolate. Sit-up, bite of chocolate. Like, I'm not just going to sniff it.
2: Yeah, if my nose is going that close, we're going to chuck that.
1: Unless it's like somebody holding it, tempting you, be like, come get the chocolate. Nope. Come get the chocolate. Nope.
3: Is it a smell after every rep, or they just smell it before a workout?
1: I assumed it was every rep.
3: But who the chocolate holder at the gym? who need to smell my chocolate? I'm going to bring it over there.
2: Well, who the chocolate holder at the gym?
1: I would totally take that job.
3: That is not chocolate, ma'am.
1: And last, I really can't believe we're getting close to this, but we're coming up on September. And for the 25th anniversary of 9/11, there's going to be a comedy benefit hosted by Jon Stewart and Pete Davidson.
3: I don't. And Pete Davidson's father, he lost.
1: Right. He was a firefighter in 9/11.
3: Yeah.
1: So I guess that's why they're like, you can do it, because he has that close connection to it, maybe.
3: Who are they roasting? Was it Snoop Dogg or Kevin Hart? And Pete Davidson goes, it's sad that the worst thing that ever involved an airplane to happen to me was the movie Soul Plane. And my dad died in 9/11. That's one of Pete Davidson's jokes. Pete Davidson said that at a roast.
1: I feel like this whole thing is going to be one of those where you want to laugh, but you don't, because you're like, am I allowed?
2: Is it okay to laugh?
3: Can I laugh at that? That's their therapy. When they joke about stuff like that, that's their therapy.
1: Oh,
3: you're
1: allowed
3: to laugh.
1: There's a huge lineup. So it's going to be Thursday, September 10th at Madison Square Garden. And there's going to be sets from John, Pete, Bill Burr, Dave Chappelle, Nikki Glaser. Like, there's all kinds of people.
2: That's going to be huge.
1: Yeah, that are going to be on this. So, I mean, it's good. Like, all the proceeds are going towards various 9/11 charities.
2: Mm-hmm.
1: So, it's a good cause.
2: Yeah.
3: That's a good cause.
1: If you don't laugh, you'll cry.

0: It's electric with Izzy, Wade, and Chantel. Finally, you're back in fashion, Shani.
1: Me?
2: Yep. Oh, is it Mama clothes?
0: There's a new beauty trend. Izzy, you're going to love this too.
2: Is it cat sweaters and Christmas stickers?
0: It's not.
2: Oh.
0: It's taken over. It's all about keeping things simple. It's called the bare nail trend.
1: Oh, I do have some bare nails right now.
2: Oh. Don't you normally have them done, though?
1: No. Like.
2: What the heck was that? Country! Got you going. She opened her mouth and gravy came out. No.
0: When she got married, PH cut that off. He's like, not anymore.
1: Wow. So, sometimes during like the winter into spring months, like I like to have them done. Why are you looking at me like that? Or if I go on vacation, I like to have them done. But otherwise, it's easier just to have naked nails. You know?
2: I believe that. That's the way I am. I don't get mine done.
1: Like messing with horses and stuff. It's kind of nasty having nails.
0: Well, that's the trend.

0: well-shaped nails, healthy cuticles, and a clean, polished appearance rather than bold colors and intricate nail art.
1: I don't know how people have those nails that are like...
0: I'm surprised you don't have horses on your nails.
1: I've gotten horseshoes on my nails before.
0: Or Denali or something like that.
1: That would be very detailed to have like a dog.
0: I feel like the people around here that I've seen do that stuff, they could do it.
1: That's a bit much for me. Just a bit much.
2: I'm going to go to a nail salon and listen to the people talk in their language through those AI translating headphones. And see what they
1: do.
0: You though?
1: Yeah.
2: I do.
1: There's like weird guys sitting here.
2: I'm going to pretend I'm with someone. I'm just going to be over there reading a magazine listening. See what they say. I'm interested in that for real. I've thought about that for a long time.
0: That's... We should do it.
2: I want to record it.
0: Do you not have the headphones?
2: No, I don't, but I'm going to order some now.
1: I feel like those are expensive.
0: I don't know. Like regular Samsung headphones will do it.
1: It'll be cheaper for you just to learn the language.
0: I don't know if...
2: I don't have that kind of time, Shani. I'm 51. I want to get this done by summer.
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7: Good morning, Bob Hamilton. Checking back into your Electric 1027 Traffic Center. Couple things going on. One of them, a good thing. They have cleared up the lanes of I-64 westbound down at Nitro, 46-mile marker. Still working with that crash. Had some injuries, but they have reopened the whole roadway. They have also cleared up the crash, 79 northbound up at Mink Shoals. That is out of the way. Still working on 10th Street, bottom of the eastbound exit ramp at Dunbar, so that's going to be slow. Rest of the valley moving pretty smoothly. We'll keep you updated with everything here in your Electric Traffic Center.
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0: It's Izzy, Wade, and Chantel, and it's time for
1: Dumb Criminal.
0: Man, I'm looking. I am looking in here. I don't see where this happened at.
2: Oh, I'm sure you'll find it eventually. Or we can just assume.
0: All right, take a guess. Where do you want it to have happened? And we'll say that's where it happened.
2: Germany.
0: All right, Germany it is.
3: Well, that's weird.
0: I'm even looking at the article, and it's not even in the article anymore.

0: Where quick. All right. There's a video that's on the internet of a guy reaching into a drive-through window, turning the key to the cash register, opening it, and stealing some cash.
1: That sounds more American.
0: Mm-hmm.
1: That doesn't sound German.
0: He gets away with it the first time because the workers, they're hustling around the background. But then the thief goes back in for seconds and he's caught. The workers, they run over there. They're yelling and he gives the money back, or some of it anyways. And then here's the words in the article. They got him to scram. Who's that? Who wrote this? Who's Pawpaw wrote this? Scram there, buddy. Scram out of here.
2: That's from the Daily Creek News, Shani's hometown newspaper.
1: Do you think he was still like, can I get that burger, though? Like, here's your money back.
0: And see, here's another. It says it's unclear where it took place or if the crook was ever caught and arrested, but it's not staged. So I'm assuming it's a real crime and it was posted and shared and just lost the context along the way.
2: Did it say what restaurant it was?
0: No, nothing.
2: Mm-hmm. We sure don't have a lot of details. You sure you didn't make this up?
0: Did this happen
2: last night? Did you get told to scram?
0: Did you see the red marks on my hand? I got slapped with a ruler.
1: He was in Sam's. They were like, scram.
0: Beat it, Izzy. Get out of here.
1: I don't.
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0: It's Electric with Izzy, Wade, and Chantel. And you all are aware, like, I've always been afraid of sharks. But for some reason, during Shark Week, I'm like, obsessed with them. Like, I want to watch all the sharky things, learn the sharky knowledge. That was not an open door, Izzy.
1: So, I had something loaded up, ready to go.
0: So my Facebook is just like, here's a bunch of shark videos. Like, I sent you all the one of the shark, like, leaping out of the water.
1: Mm-hmm.
0: It was so cool. I watched for the first time last night, The Meg.
2: It's good, isn't it?
0: It is good. I've never...
1: Is that a good movie?
2: Yeah, Jason said the first one was really good. Second one, I mean, it's okay, but it falls off a little bit. But the first one was good.
1: I think one of my favorite shark movies is Deep Blue.
2: Deep Blue is really good.
1: With LL Cool J and...
0: Ooh, that is a good one.
1: And that bird.
2: That bird. Come here, bird.
0: One of my favorite ones was always... is it Deep Blue? I thought it was like Deep Blue Ocean or... Deep Blue Sea.
1: What was it about?
0: Sharks.
1: Oh, yeah? That's what we're talking about? Sharks?
2: I think one of my favorite ones was Open Water.
0: That was a terrible movie.
1: Was that true? Was that the true one?
2: Yeah, it was based on true one.
1: Yeah. I didn't see that one.
0: Oh, Deep Blue Sea. Yeah, that was
1: Is that what it's called? Deep Blue Sea?
0: Yeah. Yeah, that was my favorite one.
1: With LL Cool J in it?
0: Mm-hmm.
1: Yeah, I love that movie.
0: Yeah, that was one of my faves. No, Open Water, I hated that movie.
2: Why?
0: Like, because all they did was float in the water for 2 hours.
2: But it was terrifying. Because like knew they were about to get eaten.
0: Yeah, one would bob under. They'd be like, he'd be like, oh, nope, didn't get me. Oh,
1: My uncle was like our family historian. And every year around Memorial Day, we'd go to Spring Hill Cemetery in Charleston, West Virginia. And we would mow the grass there. Or to put flowers out. And there was a couple of different lots we would mow. So my uncle would walk around and try and tell me the history of all the relatives in the graves. One of them was my paternal grandmother's brother, who was in the military in the 20s, and he fell off a boat in Guantanamo Bay. And the rumor was he was eaten by sharks. And that's true. This isn't a joke. Like, I'm not setting you up. And I was always fascinated with that story.
2: Because you never want to be bitten by a shark.
1: Well, I mean.
0: I always wanted a shark bite.
1: I want a shark bite scar. You know how you guys like tattoos. I like scars. But I don't want to do it myself. Because that's weird. But
2: listen,
1: I would
2: I'll
1: like
2: come
1: to
2: down
1: have...
2: there and stab you a couple of times. I'll see if I can't make it jagged like a tooth mark or something.
1: Thank you. I appreciate that.
0: Wade's like, I'll come bite you. No problem.
2: Dude, I'm going to get you. I'm going to get that leg.
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0: It's Electric with Izzy, Wade, and Chantel. I got a would you rather for you guys, okay?
1: Mm-hmm. Okay.
0: You win $50,000 instantly, or you flip a coin for a 50-50 chance at $1
2: million. $50,000 now.
0: Izzy?
2: Are you frozen?
1: What are the chances at $1
0: million? You got a 50-50 chance at $1
1: million. I'm going for the $1
0: million. I would as well.
1: One out of two chance.
2: Yeah, but I wouldn't be able to live with myself if, like, I lost it. It's like, oh, I could have had 50,000 and now I have nothing. That'd be awful.
1: What would you do with $50,000?
2: Pay off everything.
1: Like what? You Well, you pay it off for 50 grand. You owe more than that.
2: You know, car payment.
0: Yeah, see, you don't have anything. So 50, I mean, you got a 50-50 chance at $1 million. You don't have anything right now, so $1 million is better than...
1: Yeah, if you lose, you're out nothing.
0: You got the same as you started with.
1: But if you take 50,000, you might be out $1 million.
2: Well, you'd be out 50,000 technically.
1: No, if you don't have it beforehand, you're not out.
2: But if you win 50,000 and you could have won $1 million, then you're out 50,000.
1: I'm still going for a 50-50.
2: I feel like I outmathed you.
1: Well, you go right ahead. I want you to enjoy that.
2: I'm going to revel in this moment. Give me a minute.
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0: Till and Shani with the top three.
1: So this first one popped up on my Facebook yesterday, and we haven't heard about it in a while, and so I was like, okay, gotta talk about it. Savannah Guthrie. Did you see her latest video?
2: Yeah.
0: No.
1: She just put it up yesterday morning, right?
2: I think it was yesterday sometime.
1: At some point. And it's the first one we've had in quite a while, but it's kind of the same message of like, please, like, we are in legit agony. Like, just give her back to us. Let us know where her body is. At this point, they've accepted, like, she's gone. But
2: yeah, but they don't have any closure.
1: But yeah, they don't have that closure. And I actually just listened to a Crime Junkie episode podcast, and they did like this debrief of the Nancy Guthrie case, and it was really interesting that like the first ransom note was like, hey, give us this money, bitcoins, whatever. But then the second one a few days later said, look, it was almost like an apology. It was like she had health conditions that we weren't prepared for, and she passed shortly after. And we're sorry, but
2: and that's it. I think the fact that they apologize makes even more sense that it's the brother-in-law.
0: Really? Yeah, like, my bad. Sorry, I killed your mama.
2: Yeah, the criminal.
0: I loved her at Thanksgiving. The casseroles were amazing. I'm going to miss them.
1: See, I totally believe that was not the intention, was for her to die, that they did want money and ransom, but that it happened unexpectedly. So I'm kind of sticking with that theory. I hate it for the family. I don't feel like they're going to get any more news. Like, no, I think it's too risky.
2: Well, and this happened February 1st, and like, what is it like the longer it goes, and it's next to impossible, right? By this point, it's been so long.
1: Yeah, and their kind of theory on the episode was that her body may be discovered one day, but by like a hiker or, you know, just randomly, something like that. So hopefully that at least happens. Number two, a little more lighthearted here. Sniffing chocolate can be the secret to a better workout.
0: What? Just sniffing it? Why?
1: Not eating, Izzy. Sniffing.
0: I'm not a big chocolate fan anyways.
2: What does that do to you? How does that boost you?
1: That throws me off every time you say that. I hate it. So it's between like dark chocolate, milk chocolate, and water. They tested the three different scents with these men who were working out, and the biggest boost came from dark chocolate. They completed 18 more reps than they did when smelling plain water.
2: If your water smells, we got bigger problems, right? If it stinks, we got issues.
1: Dude, that wouldn't work for me.
2: It's supposed to be odorless. Does your water stink?
1: No. Well, that would be, that would be an issue. But like, if I had to sniff, I'd be taking a bite of that chocolate each time. I'd do a sit-up, bite of chocolate. Sit-up, bite of chocolate. Like, I'm not just going to sniff it.
2: Yeah, if my nose is going that close, we're going to chuck that.
1: A

0: like holding it, tempting you, be like, come get the chocolate. Nope. Come get the chocolate. Nope.
1: Yeah, is it a smell after every rep, or they just smell it before a workout?
0: I assumed it was every rep.
2: But who the chocolate holder at the gym? I mean, who need to smell my chocolate? I'm going to bring it over there.
3: Well, who the chocolate holder at the gym is?
0: I would totally take that job.
4: That is not chocolate, ma'am.
0: And last, I really can't believe we're getting close to this, but we're coming up on September. And for the 25th anniversary of 9/11, there's going to be a comedy benefit hosted by Jon Stewart and Pete Davidson.
1: I don't. And Pete Davidson's father, he lost.
0: Right, he was a firefighter in 9/11.
1: Yeah.
0: So I guess that's why they're like, you can do it, because he has that close connection to it, maybe.
1: I don't. Who are they roasting? Was it Snoop Dogg or Kevin Hart? And Pete Davidson goes, it's sad that the worst thing that ever involved an airplane to happen to me was the movie Soul Plane, and my dad died in 9/11. That's one of Pete Davidson's jokes. Pete Davidson said that at a roast.
0: I feel like this whole thing is going to be one of those where you want to laugh, but you don't, because you're like, am I allowed?
3: Is it okay to laugh?
1: Can I laugh at that? That's their therapy. When they joke about stuff like that, that's their therapy. You're allowed to laugh.
0: There's a huge lineup. So it's going to be Thursday, September 10th at Madison Square Garden. And there's going to be sets from John, Pete, Bill Burr, Dave Chappelle, Nikki Glaser. Like, there's all kinds of people.
3: That's going to be huge.
0: Yeah, that are going to be on this. So, I mean, it's good. Like, all the proceeds are going towards various 9/11 charities. Mm-hmm. So, it's a good cause.
3: Yeah.
1: That's a good cause.
0: If you don't laugh, you'll cry.
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0: Wade and Chantel, we're going to shut down a Tuesday.
1: Hey, we're almost halfway through the week. Look at us.
2: I'm not going to do it. I know you're baiting me into it, Shani, but I'm not going to take the bait.
1: You will tomorrow. I'm not worried.
0: Tomorrow, you're going to do it tomorrow.
2: We're halfway.
0: That's not the bait we were hoping you'd take.
2: Oh,
1: it wasn't.
2: Sorry. Oh, two down, two to go?
1: Yeah.
0: Yes. Yeah. Tomorrow in the 7 o'clock hour.
2: What's the... What animal knows it's attractive?
1: Yeah, this is going to be fun.
0: We'll talk to you at 6 a.m. on Electric.

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0: 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Got another great show coming up this Friday night. 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It's Alex Warren, Ordinary.
1: They say the holy water's watered down, and this town's lost its faith. 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
0: Capital City weather.
9: Rain, possibly a thunderstorm today. High about 85. Partly cloudy this evening, low 66. Mostly sunny for your Wednesday. Bit breezy. High 82, low 61. It's Shaboozy of our song Tipsy.

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You know, it's really surprising that Bruno Mars has so many hits but so few albums. But currently, 4 of his out of 5 albums climbing up the vinyl charts. It's Teddy Swims, The Door.

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7: Rain and thunderstorms this afternoon. A bit breezy, high 85. Partly cloudy tonight, low 66. Mostly sunny tomorrow, still breezy, high 82, low 61. It's Harry Styles, American Girls.

Electric 127. Somebody told me the other day that they have never watched The Princess Bride, and I was like, what do you mean you've never watched it? The reason why I'm saying this is because The Princess Bride, an inconceivable evening, is going to happen this Saturday night, 7:30 p.m. at the Plenty Center for the Arts and Sciences. Somber, home record.

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Also the Kid Roy. Shibuzy. 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One Republic. 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
1: Coming up tomorrow morning, let's say you have those past relationships and the pictures are still on social media. 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
2: And why is the correct answer yes? 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

Electric 22.7. So rumor is Harry Styles and Zoe Kravitz were actually together for quite a long while before anybody knew anything about the relationship, let alone the engagement. Like,

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Two Electric 1027. So the other evening, I went out to dinner with my daughters and then my eldest daughter's boyfriend. And we decided to go ahead and order some drinks. And it was kind of funny because I was asked for my ID, which rightly so. I should have been asked for my ID. 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It's Olivia Rodrigo, Drop Dead.

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Tom Cruise and Katie Holmes' daughter, Suri. 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
8: It's Electric 1027. Thunderstorms likely today. High 81. Cloudy overnight tonight. That rain will taper off. Low down to 64. Sunny tomorrow. Chance of rain. High of 80. Should be beautiful tomorrow. 79 at Electric 1027.

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Electric 1027.

Little City Hit Music Station, Electric 1027. I guess Jay-Z has been around for 30 years. He's going to do a 30th anniversary show in L.A. Should be huge. We'll talk about it coming up to Electric 1027.

Capital City's hit music station, Electric 1027. There is a new trend called Cyclospora Skinny. It's probably exactly what you think it is. We'll talk about it coming up. It's Electric 1027. Here's Olivia Rodrigo. Stupid song. New York City.

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1: Coming up tomorrow morning, let's say you have those past relationships and the pictures are still on social media. Should you take them down, leave them up?
2: 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I'm sure we'll fight about it tomorrow. 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

0: you have those past relationships and the pictures are still on social media, should you take them down, leave them up?
1: 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I'm sure we'll fight about it tomorrow. 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

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Doctors say if you do that, you're stupid. 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
7: Thunderstorms expected today, high 80. Don't think we'll see that, but cloudy tonight. Rain's going to taper off, low down to 64. Looks like partly sunny, beautiful day. Chance of rain tomorrow with a high of 80. 79 at Electric 102.7.

Electric 1027 Throwback of the Day is going to be Always on Time by Ja Rule and J-Lo. That will play before 5:30. When you hear it, you're going to want to be the 10th caller. You're going to win a $25 McDonald's gift card.

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Florida Man is back. He's cutting some illegal checks, too. We'll talk about him. On the way, it's Electric 102.7.

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Florida man is back. He has been arrested. Shocker. Deputies said he sent 7 of his former co-workers' paychecks into his own bank account. It was easily traceable. And I don't know. I guess that seemed like a good idea at the time, but didn't really work out for him. Here's Kalani. This is Folded to Electric.

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1: Good afternoon. I'm Bob Hamilton checking back into your Electric 1027 Traffic Center. Highways have looked better. We got three crashes right now. Sand Plant Road, Quarter G southbound wreck with injuries there. One up in the 4000 block of East DuPont Avenue. That's Route 60 at the Go Mart in Cedar Grove. And in an earlier crash, they're still working with the 12-mile marker of US 35 southbound. They had everything both directions shut down there about an hour ago, so be aware of that. Everything else looking good. We'll keep you updated here in your Electric Traffic Center.
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4: And why is the correct answer yes? 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

Capital City's hit music station, Electric 1027. I know it's hard to believe that it is coming up on the 25th anniversary of 9/11. John Stewart, Pete Davidson, they're hosting a comedy benefit. They got some A-listers, too. We'll talk about this coming up. It's Electric 1027.

Electric. It's Electric 1027. Coming up, the 25th anniversary of 9/11. There's going to be a big comedy benefit hosted by Jon Stewart and Pete Davidson. They've already got some big timers on there. They got Bill Burr, Dave Chappelle, Mickey Glazer. More being added like every day. Proceeds go to 9/11.

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3: It's Electric 1027. Thunderstorms expected off and on today. High 81. Going to be cloudy tonight. The rain will taper off. Low down to 64. Sunny chance of rain tomorrow. Looks like a good day tomorrow. High of 80. 79 at Electric 1027.

Patrick, 1027, the Capital City's hit music station. New study going around says that sniffing chocolate between workout sets might give you a better workout. We'll delve into this, because I know you're just waiting with bated breath to know. Me too. It's coming up. It's electric.

0: Capital City's hit music station, Electric 102.7. It's the Kid Conley Show. So we were talking about a new study just found that sniffing chocolate between workout sets will give you a stronger workout. Darker chocolate seems to have the strongest effect. Researchers think that the bitter scent may act as a signal, like a big meal is coming. So it makes you work a little bit harder. That's what they say.
1: 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I'm Bob Hamilton, checking back in again to your Electric 102.7 Traffic Center. Still looking at three crashes, two brand new ones. Coal River Road, Funston Drive, down on the west side of St. Albans, there is a wreck with injuries there. There's one 4th Avenue and Stockton Street on the west side of Charleston. And then there's one Corridor G southbound with injuries at Sand Plant Road there at Allen Creek. So that's a bad spot. Interstates are busy, but looking good so far. We'll keep you updated with everything here in your Electric Traffic Center.
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It's the Kid Conley Show. That is the throwback of the day. It's Ja Rule and J-Lo, always on time. Congratulations going out to Kathy Laholm. And I had never heard that name before, so I asked, what's the nationality on that? She had no idea. Kathy was like, I don't know. I looked it up for you, Kathy. It's Scottish, just so you know.

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1: Good afternoon. I'm Bob Hamilton checking back in again to your Electric 1027 traffic center as we hit that official quit now at 5 o'clock. Highways look pretty good. You've got one crash. That is from last hour. Cold River Road and Funston Drive down on the west side of St. Albans. There is some injuries in that crash, so avoid that if you can. 64 westbound traffic, very heavy right now around the split and at Oakwood, but it's all moving smoothly with no troubles. We will keep you updated with everything here in your Electric Traffic Center.
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5: Electric 1027. Thunderstorms expected the rest of the afternoon. High is going to be 81. Cloudy overnight. The rain will taper off. Low down to 60. Sunny tomorrow, mostly. Chance of rain, too, with a high of 80. 78 at Electric 1027.

It's Electric 1027. I tell you all the time, Hollywood is out of ideas. There's a new horror movie out, and it stars a killer karaoke machine. Like, that's the villain, the karaoke machine. Come on, Hollywood.

0: State Music Station, Electric 1027. New video game alert. You'll soon be able to grow a weed farm with Jay and Silent Bob. They have another video game coming out. It's called Jay and Silent Bob's Joint Venture. It's coming in 2027.
1: Good afternoon. I'm Bob Hamilton, checking in one last time to your Electric 1027 traffic center here this evening. Got four crashes, 97 mile marker of I-77 southbound near Daniel Boone Park. There's one there. Crash with injuries, 2300 block of East DuPont Avenue, Route 60 at Quincy. Another crash on the Oakwood Bridge, eastbound exit ramp at Virginia Street. And a crash with injuries, Coal River Road and Funston Drive down on the west side of St. Albans. Everything going westbound on 64 looks great. Have a wonderful evening. We'll do it all again bright and early tomorrow morning here in your Electric Traffic Center.
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1: What's going on, gang? It's Hill and Chantel. We are hanging out in St. Albans. It's the St. Albans Studio of Dance. We love this every year. It's the grand opening open house here at St. Albans Studio of Dance.
2: It's amazing, and it's how you know school's getting ready to come back in.
1: But now listen, we've got a lot of cool stuff going on tonight. We're doing some giveaways. We've got refreshments in the other room, which I'm excited about as well. Plus, we've got tons of dance.
3: Yes, we have it all. We have everything from babies to adults, and as a matter of fact, our adults want to compete this year.
1: Oh wow. Oh, that's awesome.
2: All right, Wade, sign up. Now's the time to sign up.
1: I would love to. I don't think I have any rhythm, but
3: that's okay. Hey, you just count to eight.
1: That's all you take. As long as I don't have to take my shoes off, I guess.
3: We had a phenomenal year. I kid you not. I mean, from Elvis to Blame It on the Rain, everywhere we went and Blame It on the Rain came on, everybody just had a good time. It won before they ever even got off the stage. And we're like, okay with that. And then Elvis, everybody had a blast with that. And our Elvis Tiller, he gives 110% to that.
1: Yeah.
3: And he, like, at Nationals, everybody loved it. They just had a ball.
2: She doesn't even know she's speaking my language here.
1: With Elvis and Blame It on the Rain, that's pretty much your Friday morning throwback right there.
2: This is my place.
1: So come on down and get signed up. It's the open house tonight, St. Albans Studio of Dance. You get registered tonight. You can even be entered in to win
3: a year of free dance.
1: Oh, that's what I'm talking about. You better get down here. The open house is tonight from 6 to 8 p.m. St. Albans, all right? 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
1: Coming up tomorrow morning, let's say you have those past relationships and the pictures are still on social media. 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
2: 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I'm sure we'll fight about it tomorrow. We'll see you at 6 a.m. on Electric.

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America's Got Talent is on at 8 o'clock on NBC. Beat Shazam, 9 o'clock on Fox season premiere. Password at 10 on NBC. Jimmy Fallon's going to be on there. Here's Dominic Fike's Baby Doll. It's Electric 1027.

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1: 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This is Benson Boone's latest. 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
3: It's Electric with Wade and Chantel. We're at St. Albans Studio of Dance, and we've already been having a blast tonight. It is open house. They're out here dancing.
4: I was going to say, we got some dancing going on. Jerry's been breaking it down. Lily's doing braids for everybody. But no, we've got the open house tonight. We're getting you signed up. We're getting you registered for another season of dance here at St. Albans Studio of Dance. When you register, you can even get signed up to win a free season of dance.
3: Oh, so you can get into the classes like these guys are. We have Jerry here with us. We have Braylee and Audrey. Right,
4: Jerry? I'm very impressed. Yeah, you got that right. Cool. You got that right. We've been doing a little chat and giggle.
3: All right, Jerry, can you tell us what kind of dance you do?
4: Hip-hop.
3: Ooh, hip-hop. That
4: okay.
3: sounds awesome.
4: I'm a little jealous, Jerry. I'm a little jealous.
3: You look like a hip-hop dancer.
5: And fireball.
6: It's the little kids dance.
4: Pitbull? Fireball?
3: Oh,
4: that one? Yes!
3: I'm thinking of a different kind of fireball.
4: Fireball.
3: All right, what other kind of dance
4: do you do?
6: I do a little bit of everything. Lyrical, hip-hop, production, ballet technique, a little bit of everything.
3: Okay, cool.
4: Ooh, teach, I've got a follow-up question.
3: What's that?
4: Is lyrical, is that like the interpretive dance?
6: It's like ballet, but also kind of interpretive, yeah.
4: Nice.
3: Okay, all right. Are you in anything different over here?
4: Did she make you do the same class as her because...
7: She followed me.
4: She followed you? Okay, nice. All right, you can get down here and check this out, man. We've got the open house going on right now. 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
12: It's Electric 1027. Going to be cloudy tonight. Some rain, but it will taper off. Low down to 64. Mostly sunny tomorrow. Chance of rain. High of 80. 78 at Electric 1027.

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0: They said, I'll pick out a few for you. Glorilla, she's 27 today. Soulja Boy is 36. Dana White from the UFC is 57.
1: 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Electric 1027, always live, always local, and always in your community.
2: Hey, this is Hill and Chantel, and we are hanging out at the St. Albans Studio of Dance. As you can imagine, we got some dancing going on.
3: Yeah, there's some wild dancing in here.
2: Some dancing going on. We got some tag going on. I've been smacked a couple of times.
3: Yeah, I'm not sure which is which. Maybe this is interpretive.
2: Chantel almost died in a terrible tickling accident a minute ago.
3: It got serious.
2: Faith was about to get hurt.
3: But one thing in common with all these kids is they're having a blast. Like, they are absolutely loving it. Oh, Jerry's back in here.
2: Jerry's back. What up, Jerry?
3: The dancer.
2: J-Dog.
4: Hey, buddy.
3: I mean, this is the place to be.
2: So this really is the place to be tonight. We've got the open house going on from 6 to 8. This is the madhouse, so come on, get the kids hopped up on sugar, and then take them back to your place.
3: Yeah, that sounds perfect.
2: It's a good thing school's not in session, so they can stay up a little while tonight.
3: They still got some time. But this dancing, signing them up for this, is a great way to get that energy out during the school year.
2: Heck yes. I second that emotion.
3: You have actual children.
2: Have actual children, one of which has participated in dance classes, and it is exhaustive.
3: Yeah, and she did it all the way through high school. So get them started now.
2: Yeah, yeah.
3: They'll take them far.
2: That's a great idea. So come down, enjoy some refreshments, enjoy some giveaways. We got cookies and such. Plus, when you register for the next season, you can get signed up for a free season of dance, potentially.
3: Oh, yeah. It just gets better and better. If it could get better than the cookies, I think that's it.
2: Yeah, so come on down here and have some fun with us. We're just dancing, having a good time, man. It's a dance party. It's going on. We got a rave happening. St. Albans Studio of Dance with Electric 1027.
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2: It's Electric with Wade and Chantel. We're at the St. Albans Studio of Dance, and there is so much fun, dancing, laughing. I can't even tell you what was going on here.
3: I'm telling you what, man. We've been playing some games with these kids. I am exhausted, and I haven't even been dancing. We've just been playing tag.
2: We had to walk outside in the hallway and take a seat.
3: Yeah.
2: We're like, because, we need a minute.
3: It's a lot, man. So we're having a blast down here at the open house for St. Albans Studio of Dance. You can come down here and get registered for the next season of dance. You can potentially win a free season of dance once you sign up.
2: You can come get a cookie, a drink, and a whole free season of dance.
3: And some great exercise.
2: Yeah.
3: With some tag.
2: You don't even have to. You can be, and we haven't even mentioned this, you can be an adult and take dance classes.
3: Oh, yeah.
2: So just come down here, get signed up, and these kids who are here will wear you out.
3: 100%. I promise you, you'll have a good time. You'll leave with a smile on your face for sure.
2: Hip-hop, lyrical.
3: Ballet, jazz, tap.
2: Okay, I'm trying to think of what the kids told us, everything. There was a bunch. There's a ton of
3: interpretive.
2: Choices. Interpretive. That's what I'm trying to think of. That'd probably be my go-to.
3: Everything but clog, it seemed like.
2: I bet they do have clog.
3: I bet they do, but they just didn't mention clog.
2: We're going to go talk to Jamie. We'll report back.
3: We'll have to check that out. So make sure you get down here and check it out. St. Albans Studio of Dance. It's the open house with Electric 1027.
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Back with Izzy, Wade, and Chantel tomorrow morning. Ready to kick off Wednesday, coming up 6:10. Electric, gotcha. Kehlani now in Boulder.

0: Ariana Grande's new one, Hate That It Made You Love Me, at Electric 102.7. Welcome to the final week of July. It's crazy. We're hopping in August, starting fall right around the corner. Caleb Roy, Justin Bieber now.
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2: Hey, Till and Chantel, and we are hanging out for the open house for the St. Albans Studio of Dance.
3: And you've definitely still got time to get down here. It is happening until 8 p.m., and until that time, you can register, one, for classes.
2: Yeah.
3: But two, you can register to have a whole free season of dance.
2: Oh, it's definitely worth your while to get down here. Plus, the kids are going to have some fun tonight. Get them, you know, burn some energy.
3: Yeah, we come here every year, and every year I'm amazed at how much fun these kiddos are having. Like, just running around, talking, playing with each other.
2: And just, like, dancing and, you know, playing games and just having fun. Like, nobody... This is, what, our second or third year, and I've yet to see a kid get in trouble with this.
3: No. Like,
2: they're well-behaved. You know what I mean? They're just having fun.
3: Well, and kind of like we were talking about earlier, the older ones watch out for the little ones.
2: Yeah.
3: Like, they're very caring. There's a couple older ones in there right now dancing, showing the younger ones some dance moves.
2: Yeah.
3: So, it's awesome. You just need to get down here and see it.
2: There's some refreshments. We've got giveaways. We've got all kinds of goodies. Plus, when you register.

0: 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You can get signed up automatically for a free season of Dance. 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
3: Capital City weather.
4: Mostly sunny tomorrow. It's going to be up to 82, then more sun, 83 on Thursday. Nice the rest of the week, too. 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
2: Hey, it is Hill live, and Chantel. We're local, hanging out at the open house for the St. Albans Studio of Dance.
3: And we, I like how you said that. You got so fancy.
2: I got fancy.
3: We have had an absolute blast this evening. I feel like we've made, like, what, 15 new friends?
2: At least 15 new friends. All right, let's see if we can shout them out. Ready?
3: Jerry.
2: Audrey.
3: Braylee.
2: Faith. Grace. Lily, Ashton.
3: Oh, you're good at this. You're better at this than I am.
2: It's because I've got kids, and you got to learn friends.
3: Yeah.
2: When you're trying to.
3: With Denali and his friends, I don't really have to do
2: you
3: that.
2: You don't have to do that. Have to do that at all. But you can make some new friends, and you can have some fun doing it down here at the St. Albans Studio of Dance. It's the open house till 8 p.m. tonight.
3: Yeah, you can sign up. You yourself as an adult can sign up. The kids can sign up for hip-hop, ballet, tap, jazz, whatever they want to do.
2: Still have some refreshments while supplies last. Once you get signed up, you're instantly qualified for a free season of dance as well. So
3: yeah.
2: When you sign up, it could be free.
3: And we started like this and we'll end like this. Think of how much this is going to wear those kids out during the school year.
2: I was going to say, if you too, or if your kids have some ants in their pants, then this is a place to get out some of that energy, because I'm going to go home and take a nap.
3: Yeah, you need to bring them on down to St. Albans Studio of Dance until 8 p.m. 8 p.m. is registration. Open
2: it's
3: house.
2: Been a blast, so come down if you can and hang out with us for the last few minutes. It's electric.
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